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I desire him. He's just absolutely ready to seize me. 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

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I'll shoot you right now. 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

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Take your love and baby one more time. Oh, do the stomp. Do the stomp. Oh, yeah. Oh, yeah. Oh, baby. Oh, baby, baby.

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I did my baby, I did my one more time. Yeah, yeah, could I go see my baby? I go see my baby, baby. Ooh, baby, I play the blues for you. Baby!

Yeah, I love you, baby. 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I love you, baby. 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

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I'm going home. I'm going home. Get home. Get home, baby. Look out, baby. I'm coming to get you one more time. Oh, no!

0: doing?
1: 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Look, I must have a star on my door.
0: Or better still,
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0: Oh. Swing doors, huh?
1: Look,

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Look out those bars on the window.

0: 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Come, sweet slumber, and shroud me in thy purple cloak.
1: Doesn't even rhyme. Is that my teasmate?